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0: 32, commute 140 east at Haskins Road with a white pickup, 578, Paul George George.
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0: 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Last seen eastbound on CLP.
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0: 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RO is Christopher Sharp out of Central Point.
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0: Has units already been sent to that lift assist on Highway 140?
1: Affirm, I believe 4501 and 4570 responded.
0: Can you double check? They were on scene with us at the code.
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0: 2471 copies, thank you.
4: One from 2863.
2: Go ahead.
4: It's still in the alleyway off Gordon and Oak behind 244 East Main Street. I should have pretty good notes in there.
2: Perfect, thanks. When you have free time, can you give me a 1021?
4: Affirm, I'm about to leave county now. I'll shoot your call.
2: Thanks.
0: Can you go with the I number?
2: 65 I number is 8282.
0: I copy.

0: 16, go ahead.
1: That hang up call out in Beatty, that's going to be the same place that 47 is at right now. Everything's code 4. You can close out the hang up. Go report.
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0: Can you request Davenport's funeral home for the family?
1: Copy. Are there any special instructions?
0: Negative.
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2: Davenport's been advised.
0: Traffic. Going to be 2100 block of Oak. Edward, Queen, Robert, William.
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2: 6534, I'll be out with the vehicle.
1: Copy. .2865, it does come back clear to a Chevy Impala, expires. Break. It expires September of this year. RO is going to be Carissa Peoples.
0: Copy, I added all the other parties in the other vehicle. I'll just be adding those.
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0: 34, copy.

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1: 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He might not be able to hear you.

0: Go ahead.
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3173, 3113, you're going to be staging in the area of the Link Access Center, 1501 Foster Ave, for an approximately 60-year-old male making suicidal statements. Timeout 1749.

County units, info only. Possible DUI, South 6th and Crater Lake Parkway. Red Ford Mustang was driving westbound on South 6th, and the driver looked to be smoking a blunt. Last seen in the parking lot of Ross, transferred to state.

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1: Copy. Tony, it's okay. 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

41 from Sixer. Go ahead. 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In just a moment, I'll give you a 1021 here in a second. 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
2: 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I'm handling that. You can 10-11.
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0: run my subject that I had to do the call. 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
1: 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Okay,

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0: 3. We've run this same vehicle 3 separate times today. Mention inside the vehicle should be Chantel Browers. And we sight and released her on some 1030s.
1: Copy, it'll be same thing.
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0: 32.
1: I don't have reception here. I'll have two additional 12-7s when you're ready.
0: Versus
1: me, yellow, Charles Robert Yellow, 921 on a flatbed trailer, break for 2.
0: Confirm, yellow, Charles Yellow, 951.
1: 32, it's me, yellow, Charles Robert Yellow, 921.
0: Go with the second.
1: 32, 689, Queen, Queen, David.
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0: 2868. There's a pending civil off of Martin, but we've had two other calls with them today. Same RP.
1: Copy.
0: Go ahead.
2: 4143, I was able to identify those subjects, added notes. Can you show both of those as trespass from grocery outlets?
0: Right, sir.

3113, you're responding on an outdoor smoke report to the parking lot of Holiday Jewelry between that Joanne's first flower bed that's smoldering. No active flames. I'm now 1857.

0: 3632, status. 2858, when you're clear, there's a pending trespass at Fred Meyer. Subject did leave.
1: Copy.
2: You want me to handle that?
1: Negative. I'm heading there now. You can show me clear from Joanne.
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1: 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That comes back clear to a 98 Toyota Corolla, expires next year. RO is Ann Black at 380 West Arthur.
0: Copy. Can you run the RO?
1: A firm. We did have 4170 go out with that vehicle earlier today. 4170 had advised vehicle disabled on lots, advised they're working on the vehicle. Break. They were told to keep the area clean.
0: Copy. .4137. Can you also run a Jonathan Black out of Masters?
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0: 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And first of Patrick is clear as well.
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0: Go ahead.
1: 6 Mary Paul Edward 488. Should be on that excursion.
0: Last of Lane comes back valid. Break.
1: Copy. Clear warning.
0: I wasn't finished with the return, but he's clear.

0: 2853, trespass.
1: 5-3.
0: It'll be at Amtrak. Male subject refusing to leave. He's inside a red Chevy Cavalier parked near the dumpster.

0: 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I'm close to there. You want me to handle?
1: I'd appreciate it. Thank you.
0: Copy.

0: 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That's probably going to be David Stein on the Amtrak call.
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0: 4137, go again.
1: Just advise that I'm code 4.
0: Copy.
1: It's going to be an AFIRM on David's side.
0: Copy. Can you phonetic the last?
1: Tom Henry, yellow. Nora Adams, correction, Edward.
0: Copy, is he a junior?
1: AFIRM.
0: Copy that. He is valid and clear.
1: Copy.

0: 6-8. He's moving along. He could show us clear, no report. Also, let him trespass.
1: Copy.

31111, you're responding on a public assist to Motel 6. RP's a manager stating the fire alarms went off. He has since shut them off, but is requesting you respond to double check the alarms. 709 32.

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0: 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She's panhandling outside and also defecated on their floor earlier. Older WFA in a wheelchair.
1: Copy.

3171, 3112, you're going to be responding to Safeway to an 84-year-old female advising she's feeling tense. 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Breathing okay, conscious and alert. 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
0: Mitchell and Radcliffe, RP reporting, group of four juveniles, two males and two females, walking northbound on Mitchell. They're leaving shopping carts in people's yards and continuing to be quote-unquote hellions.

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0: County, units pending outside assist per fire request at Albertsons.
1: 4137, go ahead.
0: It's going to be for Charlotte Mosley.
1: Copy. I'll be on scene. Where's she supposed to be at here?

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1: Go ahead.
0: Can you show me clear? 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

0: 43, 43, 43, 43, 43, 43, 43, 43, 43, 43, 43, 43, 43, 43, 43, 43, 43, 43, 43, 43, 43, 43, 43, 43, 43, 43, 43, 43, 43, 43, 43, 43, 43, 43, 43, 43, 43, 43, 43, 43, 43, 43, 43, 43, 43, 43, 43, 43, 43, 43, 43, 43, 43, 43, 43, 43, 43, 43, 43, 43, 43, 43, 43, 43, 43, 43, 43, 43, 43, 43, 43, 43, 43, 43, 43, 43, 43, 43, 43, 43, 43, 43, 43, 43, 43, 43, 43, 43, 43, 43, 43, 43, 43, 43, 43, 43, 43, 43, 43, 43, 43, 43, 43, 43, 43, 43, 43, 43, 43, 43, 43, 43, 43, 43, 43, 43, 43, 43, 43, 43, 43, 43, 43, 43, 43, 43, sure if you're headed up there or not.
1: Porter, go ahead.

0: 4137, one by Oregon deal.
1: Yes.
0: Charles 456, 214, last of Washington, code 45.
1: Okay.

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1: Governor.
0: Correction, you can disregard on that supervised release. That's not him.

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1: Stepford, where no subject trying to fight employees, WMA, red jacket, unknown intact weapon, near the laundry side, in the mail, was heard screaming in the background.
0: Copy.
1: And advise if you'd like a second.
0: Roger, I just want.
1: Copy. And 37, I copied your traffic.

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0: 1030 Frank, local, FTA on Berg, additional warrant on file, caution for known felon in possession of body armor, unlawful use of a weapon, in possession of a firearm. Are you out with him?
1: Hey, he's walking away from us.
0: At High Lakes?
1: Towards Union Manor.
0: Copy.
2: 4137, not done.
0: And Orca is also 1026.
1: Copy, go Tampa.
0: He's also suspended violation. 1030 Mary, local FTA on DUI. Break. Also the protected on a protection order against Stephen Pruitt. I'll call it confirmed. Double transmission. Flash and I couldn't copy any of your traffic.
3: It's going to be Dwayne Garcia, not Townsend, Fred Meyer, and this is 67 on the scene.
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0: 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And clear.
1: Copy.
2: Yep.
1: 27, I have one by name in DOB. Last Kinetic, Henry Adam, Robert, Robert, Ida, Nora, George, Tom, Ocean, Nora. First Kinetic, King, Adam, King, Ocean, Lincoln, Sam. DOB is going to be 1-6 of 80.

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0: 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Never mind, you can disregard it. It's going to be Lane County only.
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2: 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Subject is aggressive. Wearing a white t-shirt, jeans, white baseball cap. He was left, you know, towards Starbucks.
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1: 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We're DOA. 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

0: 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Me, Charles, 449531, first at Marissa.
1: First at Marissa, 1123 of 87, suspended violation, 1025 post-prison theft 1. And clear.
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0: 568 for left up Putnam, 415 of 87 to send a violation within ID requirement. Send 25, theft 1, PCS mess, and clear.
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0: Occurred 3 to 4 minutes ago in the area of Oregon and Bean. RP's advising subject in a white square body pickup, 90s model, possibly pickup, correction, a Chevy, threw an egg at the RP's vehicle as he was passing the opposite direction. They continued southbound.
1: Southbound.

0: 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Dispatch to 4143.
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0: There's a follow-up in Gilcrest on the Juno's road call. RP's requesting a phone call, however, her phone is kind of working. Are you clear if we transfer her through?
1: Give me about 1 minute. I'm on a phone call right now.
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0: 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Is that a house party?

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0: It's like no plate, silver, small Chevy pickup, the black canopy.

0: 4137, can you attempt to run up Brandy Martin out of Master?
1: Cover.
2: 67, I'll be traffic, Highway 97, approaching CLP. It's a silver van, no plates.
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2: We will see. Brake. It's yielding on the exit ramp.
1: 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Yielding on the exit.

0: 4137, I located a Brandy Martin 10-4 of 88, suspended violation, 1025. And clear.
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0: 4137, the VIN shows clear. 1989 Chevy S10 pickup, expired in May of 25 to Ryan Sheffield Lillian Schenck out of Bly. Insurance terminated.
1: Copy. Do you see what the plate was supposed to be on it?
0: 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It's Oregon, Zebra, Paul, Adam, 004.
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1: Affirm. 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Does that sound correct?
0: Affirm.

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0: 38's going to be 68-140 West, orange pickup on the eastbound shoulder, 998 Henry Zebra Sand.
1: 10-year-old Jamie Jones, advised juveniles, parents Melissa and Edward Jones are intoxicated and possibly in a disturbance. Children on scene, children are hiding inside the residence. There are handguns inside the home, they're secured.
0: Copy.
1: And RP was not on scene.
0: Got it. 4137, I'll be in route to back him shortly.
1: I got it.

0: 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I can respond with 41.
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0: April.
1: Tabby, my partner put them in the call. They're clear.
0: Everything.
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1: Just info, there was an additional RP, Natasha Cardona. She's requesting contact. There's extensive notes in there. She'll

0: starting to advise there's some suspicious white vehicle in the parking lot. Was only suspicious because the door was open.
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0: 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Parties are separated. 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

0: 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Are you still out with Shed? Abram. Copy, 41. Can you add me to 68 traffic? Southpaw, being around.
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1: 37, just confirming you're out with 67. I believe I covered you. Copy, break 4143, noise complaint. 4143, 1527 Derby. First house on Derby next to the Denture Center. Large house party, playing loud music. Kids about 12 to 13 years of age running around.
0: Where are they coming?
1: Western, RP advise possible DV, unknown what address, stating near Hilliard and Western. RP advise she can hear a car door slamming, house door slamming, violent yelling. Advise there are three children possibly present, but unknown ages. This is heard only, nothing seen.
2: 41, it's going to be the 7505 Hilliard address. Can you add those two that were in the previous call?
1: Paper.
3: 7, what's my deal?
1: Good.
3: 3755847, last array.
2: Traffic. North Eldorado, much.
1: Last unit going traffic.
2: 58.
1: Good.
2: Oregon 299, Adam Edwards Queen.
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0: 68, standby 1, break. 2863, unit to back, fight.
1: Good.
0: Unit to back, it's going to be at Gowanus Park. Very large group of juveniles and a 405 in park near the swings. No weapons are in talks, RP's not involved. Advised juveniles are yelling, one heard yelling, get off of me.
1: Copy. 5-8, clear warning, I'll be here up.
0: 5-8, copy. In both units, my partner is taking an additional call. Sounds like possible knife involved at this time.
1: Copy.
2: 4141, are you going to be code 4? 41 not there yet, but you can break away if needed.
1: Yep.
0: 4141, just information. We got a call from a Wendy Robertson at that location as well, but she's worried about her daughter because she has an RO against her husband, but he is currently at the RP's daughter's house. Melissa and Edward Jones, I'm assuming that's who was on the previous call.
2: Correct, they're random. There's no valid RO, at least in our system.
1: If 41 needs it back, we'll probably be good for.
2: Copy, I'll continue with them.
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0: On which incident? You're on a noise complaint.
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0: Copy.
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4: 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Nothing shown on the fight. Looks like they all scattered throughout the neighborhood on foot.

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0: 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I'll be clear of that FI. 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
1: 6-3, the firework complaint. I was in the area when they went off. Unknown where they actually went off. You can close out.
0: Copy. 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

0: 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You're responding to 5445 Winterfield Way, cross streets of Middle and Summerfield Way, Fall Street, to a 36-year-old male who hit his head and is bleeding from his head. Time out, 2252.
1: Standby on that. I may have it in your head. I'm checking.

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1: 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D509, that subject's also 1026.
2: 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Can you go with info?
1: Correction, it's going to be a near hit, I believe. 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
0: Cleared by MDT. 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

0: 5509, it is going to be that subject based off of the New Mexico ID. It's 1030 Frank PV out of Klamath County.
1: Gibby, can you confirm?
0: I'm 1021 right now.
1: 2868, clear.
0: 68, copy.
2: From
1: 58. Confirming the patient still breathing.
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1: Yep.

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0: 58, it's going to be Harmony and Angel's Way at Karen Welch. Advise their kids yelling and screaming at the top of the hill on Harmony, playing loud music and shaking houses. Advise if you want a second.
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1: 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They're moving along. You can show me clear, no report.
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0: 7, are you on the northbound on ramp?
1: Nay, affirm.
0: Copy, 5-3 and 60, just be advised, northbound off ramp off of Oregon onto 97.

0: 2867, Dahl is suspended, DWS violation, and shows 1031A, and Scott shows suspended DWS violation, and she's 1026.
1: Copy. Can you go with info?
0: 1030 Marietta, Washington County, FTA on a CEF-1. It says that it's Oregon only. Original bail, original charge correction is CEF-1, bail 5,000. I can call and see if they'll exit it.
1: Copy.

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1: Go ahead.
0: Oregon plate 364 Queen Mary Mary or Queen Mary Nora, it looks like. It's a white dot.
1: Copy.

0: 67. I have an initial by name, DOB.
1: Good.
0: Last of Hope, first of Joseph, 116 of 79.
1: City units pending assault, party separated, B2.
0: Can you go with the info on that?
1: 67, Brittany Trevette, advised at 901 Lincoln. RP's fiance attacked a female, physically grabbed the female and threw items at a female, medical decline. The RP was calling from 909 Lincoln. Responsible is Jeremy Bustillo, possibly 390, unknown weapons. One child present with the mother.
0: Copy.

0: 2867. Joseph Hope is showing suspended DWS violation, and he's also 1026.
1: Copy, go Tempo.
0: Looks like he is, too. There's a 1030 Frank out of Klamath County. It's an FTN, a larceny charge. Bail 7500, original charge theft 1. And there's a second 1030 Frank out of Linn County. FTA on PCS meth. Bail on that is no bail. I'll have to call on that.
1: Copy.

0: 7. Did you advise if they would extradite on Scott?
1: Abram.
2: Send last of Scott's warrant information to my screen.
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0: 2867. If I didn't already advise, 1030 on the mail, local, has been confirmed. My partner's confirming the out of county one.
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0: 2858. I'm heading towards the assault as well. You can attach me.
1: 58 copy.

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They're going to evacuate. It sounds like the carbon monoxide alarms went off. They've since turned them off.

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1: 43.
0: 1021 will land in 541-892-9359. He advised subjects being loud, possibly intoxicated, possible gunshot heard at the Cold Springs gravel pit. Advised about 20 possible juveniles in the gravel pit. However, that subject is calling from Everline Avenue, so nowhere near the gravel pit.

3171, 3111. You guys are going to be having a walk-in from a black Ford Edge with a 23-year-old male who had catheter removed and isn't able to pee. Time out, 0029.

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0: 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Go ahead and show us clear and available. Thank you.
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0: 2867. I'm going to have two to run by name in DOB.
1: Good.
0: Last phonetic, Tom Robert, Ida Victor, Edward Tom, Tom. First phonetic, Boy Robert, Ida Tom, Tom Adam, Nori Yellow, 9-3 of 90.
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1: Copy.
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0: 2867. Trivette is valid 1031A, and the CO is also showing valid 1031A. They're both on the call.
1: Copy.

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1: Got it.

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0: Copy. And just advise if you're going to want a second.

41, 37 or 41. It's going to be 656 West.

0: 3741, subject still arguing in the background, correction, in the backyard. RP's now inside with her husband, door locked. Neighbor Megan Matos is still outside with the responsible. RP's concerned it will escalate to physical due to previous DV issues between the parties. Still unknown name of the responsible.
1: 37, copy.
2: Seven, two, four, six, seven.

0: 67 from 17, we're trying to get home.
1: It sounds like he was, but he's still up at 44A. He may have some radio issues.

0: 5-3, we're code 4. Do we have any priors here?
1: 5-3, copy, code 4. Affirm, it looks like we had a trespass in March. Prior to that, a theft last July.
0: Copy.
1: 5-3, additionally, the trespass in March was cold. The RP requested a 1021 stating that he saw several on his security cameras walking in the yard. No further on that, though.
0: Copy. Oregon ID.
1: Go ahead.
0: 7669413, last of O'Kelly.
1: Copy.

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1: Go with it.
0: Adam 120060, last of Goulery.
1: 10-4. 5-3, first of Karen, valid 1031A as well.
0: Copy.

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I copy. And just confirming at that address. Copy, thanks.

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1: 43.
0: 4614 Denver Avenue, Jacob Dior. Advised that he just saw his stolen quad last seen headed east on Denver Avenue. Stolen approximately 2 weeks ago. My partner located the VIN and it is listed as 851.
1: 4143, copy. 43, is he following you?
0: Negative.
1: 4043.
0: Status?

0: 41. I have one bad name, date of birth, phone number.
1: Last
0: of Rodriguez, first of Valentino, 7-8 of 82.
1: And go with the file number.
0: Boy 310152.
1: Copy, stand by.

41, your first subject, Lasser Rodriguez, is suspended DWS violation to 1031A. And your second subject, last of Anderson, is valid 1031A.

0: 41, 43.
1: 43, got it.
0: 43, spoke with the RP. He seemed to think that ATV was likely headed to Homedale, the convenience store over by Brixner. I'll be ATL that area.
1: Copy.

0: 41, 41, can you guys?
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0: 295, Queen, Queen, David.
1: Copy. And do you need a return on that, or is that just for notes?
0: Just for notes.
1: Copy, it's in there.
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1: 10-4.

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1: Copy, thanks. You can get rid of the last of Anderson because that was the wrong DL number that was given to me.

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1: 4143, good.
0: I'm out at Motel 6. Just had a subject. Larger adult male, gray jacket, hood pulled over. He just saw me and took off running. Not sure where he's at. I'm in the parking lot, ATO.
1: Copy.
2: 4341, you have a direction of travel.
0: He was going towards the back of the motel. I lost him in the parking lot on the east side.
2: Copy, I'll be up there shortly.

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1: 43, I got one detained.
2: Yeah,
1: I'm advising last of Rogers, first to Jason.
0: Copy, what's your 20?
3: 41, I'm out with them. We're on the east side of Motel 6.
0: Copy, thank you.

0: cruiser.
1: Good.
0: 4143, subject was not cooperative but was detained. It was confirmed this was not him. He was subsequently released. Continuing checked area.
1: Copy.

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1: 41.
0: It's going to be a residential alarm, 5234 Primrose. Back door, no responders. There is a key holder listed. Most recent call there was a civil in November.
1: Come in.
2: .41-43, can you assign that to me?
0: Affirm.

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1: Believe single trip only.
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1: 67, affirm.

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1: 43, can you 10-9, your volume's a little low.
0: Can you repeat the American?
1: Affirm, it's going to be 5234.
0: Copy, thank you.

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1: Good. Go ahead.
0: 4143 is Oregon 609, Henry John King. Got a trailer backed up to it, tailgate down. Equipment is loaded up into the trailer.
1: Copy, that's 1031A showing on a 73 Ford pickup. No flags, expiration in 27 to a Tanya Canodi, 10912 Mesa Court. .4143, we have no priors with it out of Tyler.
0: 4143.

0: 7 of 27 to the same subject as the pickup, Tanya Canody, 10912 Mesa Court.
1: Got it.
0: And 41, we have no priors with that one as well.
1: That's good.
0: Exterior check, unknown cause of alarm, declare no report. Copy.

Mother's Day, this Sunday. Gifts I needed? 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Basically none. 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
1: Good.
0: 4143, the traffic on Summers. 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Vehicle has no lights.
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1: 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And does it have a plate?
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0: 43.
1: 4143, guys.
0: 43, I'll be clear from this stop. Warning for lighting. No report. Break. I'll be out. Summers near Bristol and Clinton. Someone's yelling, not sure what.
1: I copy.
0: I don't think so. I should be good for.

0: 43. I'll be clear. I don't know where they went. They just apparently weren't happy with me on the road.
1: Copy, Alshare, you clear.

0: County units called for an OCA suspicious from 6th in Fargo. Group of transients walking eastbound carrying weed whackers and other tools. RP is concerned they could have stolen them. OSP advised.
1: Copy. How far down 6th?
0: 6th in Fargo.

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1: 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I'm UTL anyone walking, much less with tools.
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0: 41, 43.
1: Are you able to handle a suspicious? It's the same RP from the quad call earlier. It's not related to the quad this time, though.
2: I can do that.
1: Copy, same RP, Jacob. He advised that someone was at his front door and then ran away after they heard an alarm go off, wearing all black, last seen west on Denver.
2: 43, copy. He didn't happen to mention they were on a bicycle, did he?
1: Negative, he did not.

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0: 43, I apologize, it's coming Nora King Robert.
1: Stand by.

0: 43. That's 1030 and 80 flags on a 2015 Subaru WRX, expiration in 28, to a Ruth Sierra de Nova and a Emmanuel, same last name, 4504 Denver.
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1: Go ahead, number one.
0: Edward 145566, last of Boeing, break for second.
1: Go ahead.
0: Edward 219009, last of Murphy.
1: Copy. Your first subject, first is Agri, is showing valid. He shows clear. Your second subject, first of Anastasia, is no yield, call number and clear.
0: Copy.

0: County units pending property alarm. Taco Bell on 6. Lobby door, no responders. Just be advised, 37 handled that property alarm at this location yesterday morning, and he was able to locate an open door on the south side.
1: Affirm, I was there with him.
0: Copy.

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1: Copy, just let me know if you're going to need to see if City come back in.
0: Hold on.
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1: Go ahead.
0: 43, building was checked, door was re-secured, business card was left on the manager's computer. I'll be clear, no report.
1: Copy.

0: 68, unit to back, welfare check.
1: Go ahead.
0: 68, unit to back, Owens at 6. Bruce Eichenson advised that he needs help to stop hurting himself. Advised he's going to take some pills, no weapons. Advised he has not harmed himself as of now. He's plotting on the steps of Head Start.
1: Copy. 5-3, back.
0: 5-3, copy, thanks.
2: Five eight, I'm close. I can head that way as well.
0: 5-8, I copy.

city units. I was UTL, the subject out of master file.

0: like he's eligible out of Idaho. He has a Oregon file number, but no ODL, and he may be 1026 out of Idaho.
1: 11, you're responding to 18217 Ponderosa Lane, cross streets of Freight Road Lane and JF Golver Way on a 71-year-old female fall victim. Time out, 438.

0: 58, I'm UTL at open door.
1: Copy. It looks like he was possibly plotting at head start.
0: I'm going to be out with him on the corner of 6 and Owens.
1: Copy, out with the subject, 6 and Owens. And 68 pertaining to the 1030, it looks like it is going to be the same subject. It says it's full X, but I would have to call to confirm if they would extradite.
0: Copy.
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0: I think the 1030 has already been actually dealt with earlier yesterday by 4170, so he's going to be clear. We're just going to have to get the 1030 removed from the system.
1: Copy.

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Patient just had a seizure for a second time, still unconscious, heavy breathing. Patient just got home from Sky Lakes Medical Center for the same issue earlier. Timeout 513.

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3173, 3111, you're responding to 4649 Cannon Avenue, cross streets of Hope Street and Gettle Street, on a 74-year-old male patient advising he is feeling like he's going to pass out. 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
0: 16, there's a property alarm at Double C. Are you going to be able to respond to that, or should I call out?
1: You have sign it to me. I'll try to 21 the key holder. I'm 40 minutes out. Could you see if the PD can just have somebody run by while I attempt the phone number?

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1: 3619, 1241.
0: Southbound for mileposts 192 on 97 with a 12-minute time delay. So CMV, white tractor, single Amazon trailer. Speeds varying between 60 and 90, passing in no passing zones and brake checking.
1: 3619, copy. You can place and hold in close closer.
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0: 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I'm showing two Adam Davises, one born in 86, the other 84.
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0: 47, it's at Jay's Steakhouse at 3927 South 6th Street. Came in as a Zone 2 on entry. 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
0: That occurred at 6421 Bryan. RP Sinker, AirPods have been missing for the last few days and are currently plotting at an address on Bergdorf.

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I'm a black Highlander, Idaho, King, Boy, Henry, Charles, 5 Union.

0: Tanker semi that has the that trailer that is swerving all over the roadway. There's albino fueler somewhere on the back.
1: 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You can place an hold in for now.
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0: 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We can close the traffic plane out of 10 due to 21 minutes.
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4471-3411. Respond to 2241 Green Springs Drive, Unit 52, for an 81-year-old male. Dizziness and a pressure of 199/110. Time now, 10:06.

0: 65A firm, clear on an 02 Ford Ranger, register to a John Hutzler at 5001 Miller, space 4.
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2: 3470, you're responding to 2241 Green Springs Drive, unit number 52, 81-year-old male. Chief complaint is dizziness, BP was 199 over 110. He was breathing okay, conscious and alert.
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0: Go for 71. 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

0: 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South 6 and Arthur, behind Treasures with a HMA.
1: Hour.
0: 4147 traffic complaint.

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0: 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LP there is advising Whisper Gallagher is currently inside in the back bathrooms and he's been previously trespassed.
1: Copy.

0: 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I added the note for the trespass. He was trespassed on April 25th by 2880.
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0: 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Can you run Jeremiah Chastain out of Master?
1: Hey, Bert.

0: 66. The file number associated with him shows the first of RC Lynn Chastain. It's all the same other than the first name. Date of birth is the same. Driving status showing suspended with an IED requirement. He's got a restricted out of, looks like it's only serviceable in Lynn and Benton County. They responded on an RO. Protected party is a Michael Hudson. And clear.
1: Copy.
0: I'll be clear, FI. Copy.

County units, accident hit and run that occurred in Steen's Sports Park parking lot. Be an older Chevy Tahoe, dark blue or black, that hit a parked blue Dodge Ram, Celestine, southbound on Washburn. RP wasn't involved, just a witness. County units, pending cold, accident, non-injury, requesting a phone call.

0: 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Sir, responding to 61344 Edsel Street in Bly. It's going to be for a female patient who just had a baby on the 1st and is now possibly hemorrhaging. 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
0: 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The 2471, it's going to be 61344 Edsel Street. RP is the patient's husband advising his wife had a baby on the 1st and started bleeding this morning. Very heavy at this time with labored breathing.
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0: County Unit, spinning juvenile problem on Cannon, requesting a phone call.
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0: Affirm. We have a hit and run that occurred at the Steam Sports Park. It occurred probably 15 ago. Cold accident, requesting a phone call and a juvenile problem.
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0: Did you want me to see if Klamath Air is available for this?
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0: 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Do you just want them on standby?
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0: Dolby, that was a stalled vehicle, East Main and 6. Plate. I subtracted. It's going to be Oregon 988 Paul Tom George.
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0: 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Do we have 2300 units responding?
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0: I have a 28-year-old female who delivered vaginally on the 1st, BP 120 over 80, pulse 115. She passed out just before people got here to help her. Her partner said she's went through 10 heavy-duty pads in the last 2 hours with a couple of baby diapers. She is nauseated, pale, and right now we're trying to get a temperature on her.
1: 24-71 copy. We're about 10 minutes out. If possible, we'll try to get another blood pressure, please.
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0: 65, are you guys still on the phone with the RP or is that just from priors?
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0: Copy. Can you change it to a 10-3? It's an ongoing issue.
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0: 66, citizen's complaint. Go ahead. 66, it's in regards to your subject stop near the courthouse. He wants to know why he's being harassed for laying in the grass.
1: Copy.
0: 66, additionally, he's requesting a supervisor. I can reassign it if need be.
1: I'll check and advise.
0: Copy.

0: come to any double 50 hair units, start responding to the coordinates in your call. RP is advising near Trail 39. A possible mile-long stretch of land appears to have been smoldering for the past few days. Single caller only. Time now, 1210.
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0: 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Timeout, 1214.
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0: Tom, can you show 1522 respondents?

0: 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There's a traffic complaint. Your beat, Foot Hills and Washburn.
1: 6-5, I copy. I'll check on it as I'm contacting the mention.
0: Copy.
2: Your lights are on.
1: Thank you. Assign me the traffic complaint. Just confirming it's heading towards Patterson eastbound.
0: Affirm, and the plate's UTO.
3: Thanks.
1: Copy. Can you just notify county and close it up? We're out of position.
0: Copy. County units, information only. Foothills, Washburn, the eastbound towards Patterson. Maroon, debt. Maroon, red, Dodge. I cut off the RP. Now road raging.

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1: 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Coming back, UTL and clear.
0: 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Can you create a file for him? He officially trespassed from the RP's residence.
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0: 1551 on scene. We are going to have a high chemical set, and then I will give you a size up, but it looks like it's just holding down the sky.
1: I copy your on scene, but then I have a lot of static.
0: We're on scene. We gonna have to hike in a little bit, but I don't see any flames, but smoldering at this time. Unknown.
1: I copy, you're on scene. Smoldering, you're gonna be hiking in a little bit. Respond to 5070 Weyerhaeuser Road, number 16, 43-year-old female who's complaining of head pressure. Time now 1246.

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1: 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Anyway, did you copy the details?
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0: It's last up, Purvis, Vanessa, Paul, Union, Robert, Victor, Ida, Sam, first of Vanessa, 1031 of 88.
1: Copy.
0: It's excited. You can also try Lasta Martinez. That's just the name on the order. She's advising that's her. It's just the wrong last name.
1: All right, copy.

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0: 2865, I have her in the call under the last name of Purvis. The RO is not showing on that, of course.
1: Copy. I'm confirming it through the court website as well. It's going to be the same person.

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0: Last of Ferguson, first of Daniel, 330 of 78.
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1: Copy.

0: 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And clear.
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0: Copy.

0: Firecon 1501. I just got off the phone with Central Oregon Dispatch. That is the control burn area prescribed.
1: 1501, I copy. It's a controlled burn.
0: That's something. Firecon 1501, copy. You can tell us the sample we're going to put in.
1: Copy.
0: Fifteen 1521, you guys copy, that's a control burn. Today, sir, we copy.
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0: 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I think she gave me the wrong address. 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

0: 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Does this address validate it for you guys?
1: Stand by, I'll check.
0: 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Does the 4342 validate?
1: Abram.
0: Copy. You can update it so that one is being up there.
1: Copy.

0: 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The email half has been ran there before.
1: Copy that. We'll be on scene.
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1: He's inside the residence, which he's gonna come out. We're making contact with a homeowner who's gonna let us get an uniform in the distance.

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0: 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Do you know exactly where the fall victim is at Aspen?
1: Going to be at the Aspen boat ramp. 50-year-old male, fall victim, bleeding from his head. He is breathing, but he's not responsive.
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0: 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Should be firearm prohibition. Can you clear? 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
1: 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That vehicle is involved in an accident. 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

0: 611-3671-3601, respond to the area of 12550 Highway 66 for a vehicle versus motorcycle. It's a T-bone accident. Time now, 1336.
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0: County units. Correction on the MVA. It occurred in the driveway of that address on 66.
1: Pelican repeater for us just in case, please.
2: You can show me clear, no report, I'll be in route.
0: 70, copy.
2: Did you start medical as well?
0: Affirm. They've been toned out. They're not responding yet.
2: Copy, thank you.
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4: I'll be en route to address I'll give you upon arrival on Highway 66 regarding a MVA car versus bike.
2: 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I'm about 5 out, and it's going to be 12550, Highway 66.
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1: 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They did advise that he was injured, but up and walking around. 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
2: Affirm. It's going to be right in front of 12550 Highway 66, a vehicle versus motorcyclist. The driver of the motorcycle is injured, but is up and walking around. I know the extent of injuries, and law enforcement's in route. He does have an injury to the right elbow and several lacerations.
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Basin 471, respond near Lower Klamath Lake Road and State Line, 2 miles south of State Line for an iPhone crash detection. No further, timeout 1352.

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1: Can you confirm on the warrant, and I'll be clear of the theft, report taken, and then open me up a warrant service?
0: Copy, do you need a second?
1: Negative. If you could just ask if they could take a site for this.
0: Copy.
2: Files on scene. We're going to be approximately 100 yards south of the Tule Lake Dump. Do have a single vehicle rollover. It appears that all parties are out. This will be Dump Command. All units with state line on arrival.
0: Copy.

0: 3171, 3111, you're going to be responding to 4229 Fargo Street, 89-year-old female with 4 broken ribs, experiencing pain, timeout, 1406. 2866, it's confirmed, and they advise it's citable.
1: 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I'm going to go recontact.
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0: On the Berg, you can make me primary and show both units clear with the case taken. Break for a trespass.

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1: It'll be the Dairy Diner, Highway 140 East and Highway 70. A Samantha Oates is the RP.
0: Copy.
1: I'll have one additional.
0: 16, go ahead.
1: Ronald Terry, and we should have some info on him in Bly. I don't have a date of birth. Be the suspect.
0: Copy, I'll attempt to locate.
1: Copy.
0: I couldn't copy.
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0: 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I'm on scene, and I have Brooklyn Doll looting on a bicycle in the parking lot.
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0: 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Do you guys have additional PC or is it just mine that you guys are resting on?
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0: Copy that. I'm just about on station. I'm not sure who's wanted to transport.
1: I've got her. She's in my car. 30 is returning property. I might need an additional pair of cuffs to transport her bike.
0: Copy that. I'll be on scene in about a minute.

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0: Six, five, go ahead.
2: Last to Bassett with two Sams and two Toms. 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

0: 3171, 3113, you're going to be responding to 3023 Bartlett Ave, 49-year-old female complaining of low oxygen, left side facial numbness, timeout, 1451.
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1: I'll be clear, rest, go to the next.

0: 66. There's nothing pending in your beat. There's a pending suspicious near Crater Lake Parkway and Esplanade. If you want to look at that. Copy, thank you.
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1: Negative, just a small photo. It's going to be an older one, probably like 2000.

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0: Last phonetically, Paul, Adam, Frank, Frank, Edward, Nora, first of Peter, 52671.
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0: 4170, first is Peter, born 77, is showing no valid op with a file number. 1025 for robbery, no X out of South Carolina, and clear.
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0: 2200 units, 2271. Your RP recontacted. You have been canceled. She's advising. She's going to go POV to Skylix.
1: You can show me clear. Can you create me a follow up?
0: Affirm, you guys can cancel. 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
1: Copy, thank you. 7th call this morning, a vandalism.

2240. 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
0: Can you show units clear, no report? And can you show me out with an abandoned vehicle? It's going to be at the river, in Sprague River.
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vehicle's been tagged for tow. You can show both units clear, no report. 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

0: 6 earlier to read back. I just trying to ascertain if the RO is a third party rental or registered somebody.
1: 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I'm still waiting for a return.

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0: Stand by, one, I'll check.

0: 2880A firm. It looks like she was previously trespassed 423 of last year. I'll add the notes to the call.
1: I know she's got various trespasses, but could you also show her trespass from Roth all the way to Planet Fitness on that whole lot?
0: Copy.

0: 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Was there a call yesterday from him? And if so, can you have him know?
1: 4115 AFIRM, I attached it. Did you want me to add the notes into the call?

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1: PR has a vehicle. Yeah, someone's made contact. And I'll be clear with case taken.
0: Copy.

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1: Copy. Did you guys want phones?
0: That's affirmative. Did you initially tone us out for that Firecom?
1: Negative. It gave me 3179 and 3411. That's what Kat spit out. I was trying to figure out whose area it was before toning out.
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0: 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Copy. Dispatch County units pending suspicious in the area of East Side Liquor. 4142, it's going to be on the back of East Side Liquor. RP advised the WFA is hitting the door with a pole. There's also a WMA in the area with an aggressive dog. Unknown location for mail.
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0: Last phonetically, Lincoln, Edward, Nora, David, William, Adam, Yellow. First phonetically, King, Lincoln, Adam, Union, David, Ida, Adam, 9/25/2006.

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0: Can you show her trespass from here?
1: AFM, and I managed to locate her DL. She's showing no Oregon DL and clear.
0: Copy. It'll be from the grocery outlet that she's trespassed.
1: Copy. Confirming not east side liquor.
0: Negative, not east side liquor. Just grocery outlet.
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4170, second driver, first of Maria, born 88, showing valid UTL Oregon and clear. Units 1201, you're going to be responding to the area of Crescent Lake Campground for an outdoor smoke report. Smoke seen just south of the location. There's coordinates in your call. Timeout 1607.

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0: 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Correction, responded on a RO, protected parties at Carly Todd. 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
0: 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It's a gray Chevy.
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0: 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I'm UTL. 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

0: 2865, there is an additional call plotting closer to 547 El Dorado. Elderly male stating, sorry, I shouldn't have called.
1: I copy. I'll be in the area.
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1: Okay.
0: 1211's in the area, UTL, anything in our response district. There is a slight column that could be just from the issues burned that's way south of us, but UTL for anything within Crescent Lake.
1: 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Did you want me to show you clear?
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1: Copy. Dispatch, County Unit Funding, Citizen Assist. RP doesn't have a working phone, requesting that we transfer him to one of yours.
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0: 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Going to be 66, 140 west, unknown state, Ocean Boy 9377.
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He's breathing conscious, unresponsive, timeout, 1649.

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0: 30 is going to be 67140 West, the blue SUV. Charles Boy, 82356.
1: It's actually on Puckett heading towards 66.
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1: 6-3, copy.
0: Copy.
2: You have the details?
0: It's going to be at 7630 Highway 140 East. RP advised she delivered a package to the residents and stated there was a, quote, strange smell. Believe someone may be deceased due to the smell.